Gotta change my answering machine now that I'm alone. 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

0: 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And whenever I truly loved anybody, they've always stabbed me in the back.
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1: Times like these, you gotta just keep on moving. Times like these, you gotta just keep on dancing. Times like these, when everyone's trying to stop you, don't look down, just turn around.